0: Invierno Aspen. 102.7, pura música.
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1: 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United takes its time. But the shack outside the game. And you know what I'm talking about. Just let me know if you wanna go to that whole mile on the range. They got a lot of nice girls.

Feel all right. Feel all right. Come on, move your hand like this. Wave your hand. Come on.

Once upon a time you dressed so fine, threw the bumps of dime in your prime. Then you, people call, say beware doll, you're bound to fall. You thought they